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9: Mostly clear tonight as the temperature falls to 8. Tomorrow, we'll have a cloudy morning, but some sunshine later in the afternoon. Tomorrow, going to be a high of 20. Then on Friday, it's mostly sunny with a high of 19.
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9: Mostly clear tonight as the temperature falls to 8. Tomorrow we'll have a cloudy morning but some sunshine later in the afternoon. Tomorrow going to be a high of 20. Then on Friday it's mostly sunny with a high of 19.
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10: Mostly clear tonight as the temperature falls to 8. Tomorrow we'll have a cloudy morning but some sunshine later in the afternoon. Tomorrow going to be a high of 20. Then on Friday, it's mostly sunny with a high of 19.
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8: Mostly clear tonight as the temperature falls to 8. Tomorrow we'll have a cloudy morning but some sunshine later in the afternoon. Tomorrow going to be a high of 20. Then on Friday it's mostly sunny with a high of 19.
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6: Mostly clear tonight as the temperature falls to 8. Tomorrow, we'll have a cloudy morning, but some sunshine later in the afternoon. Tomorrow, going to be a high of 20. Then on Friday, it's mostly sunny with a high of 19.
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9: Mostly clear tonight as the temperature falls to 8. Tomorrow, we'll have a cloudy morning, but some sunshine later in the afternoon. Tomorrow, going to be a high of 20. Then on Friday, it's mostly sunny with a high of 19.
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13: Mostly clear tonight as the temperature falls to 8. Tomorrow we'll have a cloudy morning, but some sunshine later in the afternoon. Tomorrow, going to be a high of 20. Then on Friday, it's mostly sunny with a high of 19.
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1: Good morning, I'm Richard Coffin. At least half a dozen Italian-made jet training aircraft will be flying in North Bay within the next few years. The International Test Pilot School signed a contract with Leonardo Aeronautics for 6 M346 T-Block 20 airplanes with options for another 6. They're expected to enter service locally starting in 2029. Officials say they'll support the expansion of NATO and Allied tactical fighter pilot training at the International Tactical Training Center in North Bay. Flight training at the center has been ongoing locally since last July. The YMCA of Northeastern Ontario and the OPP are launching a summer camp for Indigenous youth. It'll be held at the YMCA John Island Camp near Spanish. The Y says it'll welcome youngsters ages 13 to 17 for a meaningful camp experience that combines cultural teachings with traditional outdoor adventure programming. It's facilitated by the OPP in partnership with the Y, with officials adding it's made possible through support from the province, the Anishinaabeg Nation 7th Generation Charity, and Red Tail Hawk Training and Consulting. Retired police officer George Cucci says it'll give kids a sense of belonging and connection and will have a big impact on them. There are no registration fees. The Y says thanks to support of funders, donors, and community partners, barriers to taking part have been removed to ensure Indigenous youth can access this opportunity at no cost. The first municipally-led standards for prevention, treatment, recovery, policing, policies, and more around substance use are now available. The Small Cities Playbook for Action features more than 50 possible evidence-based interventions a community can choose from and adapt based on their needs. The Canadian Centre for Substance Use and Addiction says it was developed with recommendations and input from mayors and community leaders representing 30 regions across Canada. That includes West Nipissing. Mattawa's lifted its flood-related state of emergency. Mayor Raymond Blanchet says it comes after authorities downgraded the area to a flood outlook statement, with both the Ottawa and Mattawa rivers receding. He says some of the next steps, including removing the bladders around the lift stations, opening Mattawan Street to traffic, and more. He adds work crews continue to clean up damage from the severe rain and windstorm a couple weeks ago, with branch and tree removal still ongoing. And the North Bay Regional Health Center Foundation is receiving an RBC Community Spaces grant this year. A total of $12.5 million is going to 41 organizations across the country to advance environmental sustainability and accessibility in buildings and spaces. Hospital Foundation President and CEO Tammy Morrison says the grant will be used to enhance the accessibility of a ceremonial space that has limited use because it is not accessible for wheelchair, stretcher, or bedbound patients. She says by resurfacing and re-landscaping the space, will create a more accessible and welcoming environment for Indigenous patients and the broader community. Further details will be announced this summer.
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2: In sports, the Carolina Hurricanes have moved within a victory of the Stanley Cup Final, beating the Montreal Canadiens 4-0 and taking a 3-1 series lead. Game 5 is Friday night in North Carolina. Kazuma Okamoto had a home run to lead the Blue Jays to a 2-1 win over the Marlins. And in the WNBA, the Toronto Tempo defeated the Chicago Sky 111-104.
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2: Sun and cloud today, a high of 19, partly cloudy tonight, a low of 9, and sun and cloud tomorrow, a high of 19. It was breezy in my neighborhood this morning. What about yours? It's 9 degrees.
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0: That's the new one from Jason Aldean. It's called Don't Tell on Me on Country 90.5 CFCH. Good morning. It's 6:11 and welcome to your Thursday. My name is Kevin Oshevsky. And, you know, just because people often ask, I feel the need to provide an update once in a while. So yesterday, my wife went to Sudbury for a checkup. As you, if you've listened to the show, you know that she went through a cancer battle, breast cancer, that lasted a couple of years. And she's through that now. But still, for the next few years, she'll have to go for checkups and she's still on some medication and things like that. So yesterday was a bit of a checkup. And, you know, it's interesting because routine checkup, obviously they keep an eye on things, but still kind of felt that anxiety yesterday morning. And people have told me that have gone through this. I don't know if it's always there or if it's just going to be there for a long time, but it's always kind of there, you know? You worry. You have that worry. Anyways, all of that to say that thankfully, nothing to worry about. Everything came back great. So that was awesome. And ultimately, the trip to the Sudbury Cancer Clinic was just a trip to Costco. Really, that's all it was. And I've got 130 rolls of toilet paper to show for that.
1: 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That's 472-CFCH.

0: November 19th, Memorial Gardens, the Reclaws and Dean Brody. It is the Hometown Heroes Tour. That is the Hometown Heroes song here on Country 90.5 CFCH. And coming up at 7:40 and 8:40 this morning, we'll give you a chance to win some money with our $1,000 minute. Maybe you can put that money towards tickets to go to the show. If you win a lot of money, tickets, dinner, the whole bit. Maybe even take a limo. 7:40 and 8:40, Kevin O's $1,000 minute. This is a bit of a recurring segment. This is conversations from the Olszewski dinner table. Sometimes we just have random conversations, as I'm sure we all do. And a couple of nights ago, the conversation was about names and how some people will have a name, but you can shorten that name and they'll go by the shortened version. Example, Elizabeth, but you go by Beth. Makes sense, right? My wife also said that Betty is part of Elizabeth. Some people who are Elizabeth will go by Betty. I thought Betty was just Betty, but she said it's a spinoff of Elizabeth. I don't know if that's true. Either way, so you have Elizabeth and say Beth. These are just examples. You have, say, Amanda and Mandy. How did Rich become Dick along the way? Who made that decision? Because those two names to me are not linked like the others are, right? One doesn't really transition into the other. I don't get that. Makes zero sense to me. That would be like me saying, hey, my name is Kevin, but you can call me Tom.
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3: Sun and cloud today with a high of 19 and then partly cloudy tonight. A low of 9. In North Bay, it's 9.
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1: Good morning, I'm Richard Coffin. A new chapter is being written in North Bay's history with training military pilots. The International Test Pilot School signed a contract with Italy's Leonardo Aeronautics for six M346 T-Block 20 aircraft with options for another six planes. They're expected to enter service here in North Bay starting in 2029. Officials say they'll support the expansion of NATO and Allied tactical fighter pilot training locally at the International Tactical Training Center. North Bay is no stranger to training military pilots, with a flying school set up during World War II training airmen from 23 countries. The YMCA of Northeastern Ontario and the OPP are launching a summer camp for Indigenous youth. It'll be held at the YMCA John Island Camp near Spanish. The Y says it'll welcome youngsters ages 13 to 17 for a meaningful camp experience that combines cultural teachings with traditional outdoor adventure programming. It's facilitated by the OPP in partnership with the Y, with officials adding it's made possible through support from the province, the Anishinaabeg Nation's 7th Generation Charity, and Red Tail Hawk Training and Consulting. Retired police officer George Cucci says it'll give kids a sense of belonging and connection and will have a big impact on them. There are no registration fees. The Y says thanks to support of funders, donors, and community partners, barriers to taking part have been removed to ensure Indigenous youth can access this opportunity at no cost. The first municipally-led standards for prevention, treatment, recovery, policing, policies, and more around substance use are now available. The Small Cities Playbook for Action features more than 50 possible evidence-based interventions a community can choose from and adapt based on their needs. The Canadian Centre for Substance Use and Addiction says it was developed with recommendations and input from mayors and community leaders representing 30 regions across Canada. That includes West Nipissing. Mattawa's lifted its flood-related state of emergency. Mayor Raymond Blanger says it comes after authorities downgraded the area to a flood outlook statement, with both the Ottawa and Mattawa rivers receding. He says some of the next steps, including removing the bladders around the lift stations, opening Mattawan Street to traffic, and more. He adds work crews continue to clean up damage from the severe rain and windstorm a couple weeks ago, with branch and tree removal still ongoing. And the North Bay Regional Health Center Foundation is receiving an RBC Community Spaces grant this year. A total of $12.5 million is going to 41 organizations across the country to advance environmental sustainability and accessibility in buildings and spaces. Hospital Foundation President and CEO Tammy Morrison says the grant will be used to enhance the accessibility of a ceremonial space that has limited use because it is not accessible for wheelchair, stretcher, or bedbound patients. She says by resurfacing and re-landscaping the space, will create a more accessible and welcoming environment for Indigenous patients and the broader community. Further details will be announced this summer.
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2: In sports, well, it's not over for the Habs, but it's not looking good, is it? The Carolina Hurricanes have moved within a victory of the Stanley Cup Final, beating the Montreal Canadiens 4-0 and taking a 3-1 series lead. Game 5 is Friday night in North Carolina. Kazuma Okamoto had a home run to lead the Blue Jays to a 2-1 win over the Marlins. And in the WNBA, the Toronto Tempo defeated the Chicago Sky 111-104.
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2: Sun and cloud today, though at the moment I think we should say cloud and maybe sun. This is really overcast outside our downtown studio. A high of 19. Partly cloudy tonight, a low of 9. And sun and cloud tomorrow, a high of 19. In North Bay, it's 9 degrees.
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0: 1 hour away from your first chance to play to win $1,000 this morning. It's $1,000 Thursday here on Country 90.5 CFCH. Remember, for the 740 play, you need to know the text word to get in on it. So hopefully you got that yesterday. If not, maybe a friend will give it to you. Send them a text right now. 740 this morning, 840, you can call your way in. Two chances to win $1,000. It's a Kevin O show. What's the most unusual thing you've ever found in your home? So Danica DeGagne, who's a real estate agent with Century 21 here in the city, was looking at a home, I guess prepping it to sell it, whatever, and found a live snake in the home. This home was vacant. And so as she's going through the home, there's a live snake right there inside. She posted a picture of it on her Instagram. It looks huge in the picture, the snake. It probably isn't. It's probably, she just probably has a great zoom on her camera. But it looks huge. It would terrify me, right? And to Danica's credit, she removed the snake, put it in the garden outside. Weirdest thing I've ever found in our house when we first moved into our first home is they had old school lawn darts in the shed. You know, like the ones that are banned, the illegal lawn darts, the sharp ends. I was so excited. I felt like I was doing something illegal, so dangerous. And then I went online to see how much they were worth. About $12. Yeah, so it wasn't all that big of a find. But that was the weirdest thing I've ever found in a house. What about you? 472-CFCH. Also, I will say, so the home that Danica was looking at, vacant, snake in the house, makes all the sense in the world to me. Because if I ever found a snake in our house, I would say to my wife, Josie, grab what you can. We're moving out.
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0: The Kevin O Show. It's a big day for our friend Hudson. Hudson is 11 years old today. Happy birthday, Hudson. It's from your mom and all your family and all of us here from Country 90.5 CFCH as well. Have a fantastic day today. Also got a text from Jason. I was mentioning that Danica DeGagne, who's a real estate agent in town, Century 21, was looking at a vacant home and found a live snake in the home. Oh, she took a picture of it. In the picture, it looked huge. And Jason says, the snake only looked big because of the angle of the picture. Okay, maybe, I don't know. But I can tell you that if I walked into a home and there was a live snake slithering around, you know what the angle of my picture would be? Over my shoulder as I was running away.
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10: Sun and cloud today with a high of 19 and then down to 9 degrees tonight, partly cloudy. It's 9 degrees this morning. So just a couple of moments ago, we wished Hudson a happy birthday, but Hudson wasn't near the radio. So Hudson, let's do this again. Happy 11th birthday. You got two birthday wishes today, which means you might as well have two pieces of cake later on as well.
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1: Good morning, I'm Richard Coffin. At least half a dozen Italian-made jet training aircraft will be flying in North Bay within the next few years. The International Test Pilot School signed a contract with Leonardo Aeronautics for 6 M346 T-Block 20 airplanes with options for another 6. They're expected to enter service locally starting in 2029. Officials say they'll support the expansion of NATO and Allied tactical fighter pilot training at the International Tactical Training Center in North Bay. Flight training at the center has been ongoing locally since last July. The YMCA of Northeastern Ontario and the OPP are launching a summer camp for Indigenous youth. It'll be held at the YMCA John Island Camp near Spanish. The Y says it'll welcome youngsters ages 13 to 17 for a meaningful camp experience that combines cultural teachings with traditional outdoor adventure programming. It's facilitated by the OPP in partnership with the Y, with officials adding it's made possible through support from the province, the Anishinaabeg Nation's 7th Generation Charity, and Red Tail Hawk Training and Consulting. Retired police officer George Cucci says it'll give kids a sense of belonging and connection and will have a big impact on them. There are no registration fees. The Y says thanks to support of funders, donors, and community partners, barriers to taking part have been removed to ensure Indigenous youth can access this opportunity at no cost. The first municipally-led standards for prevention, treatment, recovery, policing, policies, and more around substance use are now available. The Small Cities Playbook for Action features more than 50 possible evidence-based interventions a community can choose from and adapt based on their needs. The Canadian Centre for Substance Use and Addiction says it was developed with recommendations and input from mayors and community leaders representing 30 regions across Canada. That includes West Nipissing. Mattawa's lifted its flood-related state of emergency. Mayor Raymond Blanche says it comes after authorities downgraded the area to a flood outlook statement, with both the Ottawa and Mattawa rivers receding. He says some of the next steps, including removing the bladders around the lift stations, opening Mattawan Street to traffic, and more. He adds work crews continue to clean up damage from the severe rain and windstorm a couple weeks ago, with branch and tree removal still ongoing. And the North Bay Regional Health Center Foundation is receiving an RBC Community Spaces grant this year. A total of $12.5 million is going to 41 organizations across the country to advance environmental sustainability and accessibility in buildings and spaces. Hospital Foundation President and CEO Tammy Morrison says the grant will be used to enhance the accessibility of a ceremonial space that has limited use because it is not accessible for wheelchair, stretcher, or bedbound patients. She says by resurfacing and re-landscaping the space, they'll create a more accessible and welcoming environment for Indigenous patients and the broader community. Further details will be announced this summer.
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2: In sports, the Carolina Hurricanes have moved within a victory of the Stanley Cup Final, beating the Montreal Canadiens 4-0 and taking a 3-1 series lead. Game 5 is Friday night in North Carolina. Kazuma Okamoto had a home run to lead the Blue Jays to a 2-1 win over the Marlins. And in the WNBA, the Toronto Tempo defeated the Chicago Sky 111-104.
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2: There's a ray of sunshine a few moments ago outside our downtown studio, and then it sort of disappeared behind the clouds again. Sun and cloud today with a high of 19, partly cloudy tonight, a low of 9, and then sun and cloud tomorrow and a high of 19. It's 9 degrees this morning. John sent me a text and said, what's the keyword to text in for the $1,000 today? Well, I can't tell you that. You had to listen yesterday. Okay. 7:40 this morning. If you know the keyword when I ask for it, not yet, text it to me and we will do a draw of all those people who text in the keyword. And one of them going to get to play to win $1,000 at 7:40. I will give you a bit of a hint. It was a word that very much went along with the theme of yesterday's show. That starts with the letter K.
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0: 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Hi, I'm Al McDonald with Port North Bay. 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
1: Awesome, man. That was awesome.
2: 713, our awesome person of the day is Ryan Murphy. Ryan was born and raised in our area, and from this moment forward, we will refer to him as Corporal Ryan Murphy, because Corporal Murphy recently left North Bay for Latvia, and he is now within a six-month overseas deployment, something called Operation Reassurance, which is currently the Canadian Armed Forces' largest overseas mission. And anyone who devotes their life to protecting ours is awesome. This one, I will be honest, hits a little harder because I knew Ryan when he was a little kid. So watched him grow up. He's the same age as one of my daughters. And so when I heard this story, I felt it a little more because I thought of it from the standpoint of a parent and their child going off and doing this and the stress that you would feel, but the pride as well. And so to Corporal Murphy and Corporal Murphy's family, we say thank you for devoting your life to protecting ours.

Thomas Rhett T-shirt on Country 90.5 CFCH. I'm Kevin Oshevsky. Good morning. Thank you for being here. 7:22, less than 20 minutes away from your first chance to play to win $1,000. If you have the text keyword, get it handy, okay? Because very shortly, I'm going to ask you to text me that word. And if you do that, you'll be put in the draw to play the $1,000 minute at 7:40. Before we get to that, though, it's a big day in our household today. Got a big birthday to celebrate. It's our dog's birthday. 7 years old today. At least I think he's seven. I think it's seven. I'm told it's a big deal when your pet has a birthday. I don't know. You know, I even after 7 years, I'm still lost when it comes to the whole this is the pet thing. And here's the thing is, if I was to describe my relationship with our dog, Potter, I would say it's complicated. Because, oh, Potter's the nicest dog in the world. Oh, he's lovable. He's happy. He's full of joy when my wife is around. But as soon as she walks out the door, he's standoffish. He's moody. Just looks like he doesn't have any time for the rest of us. I don't know. Is that normal? That the dog takes to

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3: Sun and cloud today with a high of 19. Partly cloudy tonight and a low of 9. It's 10 degrees this morning.
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1: Good morning, I'm Richard Coffin. A new chapter is being written in North Bay's history with training military pilots. The International Test Pilot School signed a contract with Italy's Leonardo Aeronautics for six M346 T-Block 20 aircraft with options for another six planes. They're expected to enter service here in North Bay starting in 2029. Officials say they'll support the expansion of NATO and Allied tactical fighter pilot training locally at the International Tactical Training Center. North Bay is no stranger to training military pilots, with a flying school set up during World War II training airmen from 23 countries. The YMCA of Northeastern Ontario and the OPP are launching a summer camp for Indigenous youth. It'll be held at the YMCA John Island Camp near Spanish. The Y says it'll welcome youngsters ages 13 to 17 for a meaningful camp experience that combines cultural teachings with traditional outdoor adventure programming. It's facilitated by the OPP in partnership with the Y, with officials adding it's made possible through support from the province, the Anishinaabeg Nation 7th Generation Charity, and Red Tail Hawk Training and Consulting. Retired police officer George Cucci says it'll give kids a sense of belonging and connection and will have a big impact on them. There are no registration fees. The Y says thanks to support of funders, donors, and community partners, barriers to taking part have been removed to ensure Indigenous youth can access this opportunity at no cost. The first municipally-led standards for prevention, treatment, recovery, policing, policies, and more around substance use are now available. The Small Cities Playbook for Action features more than 50 possible evidence-based interventions a community can choose from and adapt based on their needs. The Canadian Centre for Substance Use and Addiction says it was developed with recommendations and input from mayors and community leaders representing 30 regions across Canada. That includes West Nipissing. Mattawa's lifted its flood-related state of emergency. Mayor Raymond Blanchet says it comes after authorities downgraded the area to a flood outlook statement, with both the Ottawa and Mattawa rivers receding. He says some of the next steps, including removing the bladders around the lift stations, opening Mattawan Street to traffic, and more. He adds work crews continue to clean up damage from the severe rain and windstorm a couple weeks ago, with branch and tree removal still ongoing. And the North Bay Regional Health Center Foundation's receiving an RBC Community Spaces grant this year. A total of $12.5 million is going to 41 organizations across the country to advance environmental sustainability and accessibility in buildings and spaces. Hospital Foundation President and CEO Tammy Morrison says the grant will be used to enhance the accessibility of a ceremonial space that has limited use because it is not accessible for wheelchair, stretcher, or bedbound patients. She says by resurfacing and re-landscaping the space, they'll create a more accessible and welcoming environment for Indigenous patients and the broader community. Further details will be announced this summer.
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4: In sports, the Carolina Hurricanes have moved within a victory of the Stanley Cup Final, beating the Montreal Canadiens 4-0 and taking a 3-1 series lead. Game 5 is Friday night in North Carolina. Kazuma Okamoto had a home run to lead the Blue Jays to a 2-1 win over the Marlins. And in the WNBA, the Toronto Tempo defeated the Chicago Sky 111-104.
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4: Sun and cloud today, a high of 19, partly cloudy tonight, a low of 9, and sun and cloud tomorrow, a high of 19. It's 10 degrees this morning. We have a bunch of birthday wishes to pass along. Kenny is turning 69 today. Happy birthday from your sister, Ruth. Also, Annabelle wants to wish her daughter, Julie, a happy birthday. And Tom said, can you wish my wife, Lisa, a happy birthday? She is 40-something. I'm not sure if that's because Tom doesn't know or if he just doesn't want to actually reveal Lisa's age. Either way, happy birthday to all of you.
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4: And birthday or not, here's something that could make today a very happy day, is winning some money, right? Your first chance to play is coming up in just a few minutes. 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And I'm going to do a draw from all of those who send a text, and that person will get to play for $1,000. 10 trivia questions, 60 seconds, $10 for every correct answer. 9 out of 10 get you $500. 10 out of 10, $1,000. You have until the end of Alabama and Mountain Music to text me that keyword. 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
1: Vivian knew the key word was kindness. We drew her text, and she's going to play for $1,000. How you feeling, Vivian?
2: I'm a little nervous.
1: Little nervous. Now you got your husband, Richard, with you.
2: I sure do.
1: Okay. Let's say you win $1,000 here in just a moment. What do you do with the money?
2: Good question. Maybe go for a camp trip somewhere.
1: Camp trip. Okay.
2: Wow.
1: All right. Now, Vivian played the $1,000 minute a few seasons back, and you won $60. So we're hoping to do better than that this time, right?
2: Yeah, I hope so.
1: Okay. Well, if you can get to 9, I'm going to give you $500.
2: Okay.
1: But 10, $1,000.
2: Awesome.
1: Okay. Let's find out. 10 questions, 60 seconds. You ready to do this, Vivian?
2: Oh, I think so. Yeah, go ahead.
1: Okay, let's do it. Sounding confident. All right, Kevin O's $1,000 Minute with Vivian starts now. What flying bug blankets parts of North Bay every June and July?
3: Oh, shadflies.
1: True or false, cats can be allergic to humans?
3: False.
1: What is the name of the ship that sank after hitting an iceberg in 1912?
2: Titanic.
1: What is the name of the princess who lost her glass slipper?
2: Cinderella.
1: How many years in a century?
2: Oh, pass.
1: Who wrote the play King Lear?
2: Oh, God, pass.
1: Name one of the two headline acts at this year's Armed Forces Day in North Bay.
2: Oh, my God. Come on, Rick. Pass.
1: The Golden Knights advance to the Stanley Cup Final. What city do they play in?
2: Las Vegas.
1: How many lines are in a limerick? What is Scotland's national anthem?
2: Oh my God.
1: Take a guess on the last one. What is Scotland's national animal?
2: Take a guess.
1: Would you just?
2: I don't know.
1: Okay. Okay. Well, you said you wanted to go on a camping trip with the money you won.
2: It's not gonna happen.
1: Listen, Bonfield's nice this time of the year.
2: I'd rather Lake Bernard.
1: Okay, well, you know, you got, let's see here. 1, 2, 3, you got 4, okay?
2: 4, I got left. Wow.
1: Here are the ones you missed or you passed on.
2: What?
1: True or false? Cats can be allergic to humans. That's true.
2: Wow.
1: It's rare, but it can happen. How many years in a century?
2: Probably 100.
1: It's 100, yes.
2: Okay.
1: Who wrote the play King Lear? Who wrote every play that we talk about? Shakespeare, right?
2: Yeah.
1: Name one of the two headline acts at this year's Armed Forces Day. You could have said Snowbirds or Skyhawks.
2: Okay.
1: How many lines in a limerick? 5. And what is Scotland's national animal? The unicorn, believe it or not.
2: Oh, wow.
1: Okay. So you got $40.
2: Wowie. All right.
1: I mean, it's burgers, right? All right. Well, nice job, Vivian. Hang on the phone. We'll get some more details from you, okay?
2: Okay, thank you.
1: Okay. So that's our first play of the day. Of course, it's $1,000 Thursday, so we do it twice. Your next chance to call your way in old school is coming up in less than an hour, 8:40 this morning.
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1: A couple of you have sent texts and pointed out that apparently, and I haven't listened to it, but I believe you, that I said, what is Scotland's national anthem, when I meant to say Scotland's national animal, which so obviously I spoke incorrectly. So that's good news for Vivian. Vivian, we're going to give you another $10 because of that, okay? We'll give you that one. Now you got $50. You can buy burgers and the buns. How about that? Appreciate you pointing that out. Here's Carly Pearce on Country 90.5 CFCH.

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3: Sun and cloud today. The sun has all but disappeared outside our downtown studio. It's also breezy out there. I can see the trees blowing a bit. A high of 19, partly cloudy tonight, and a low of 9. It's 10 degrees this morning. Okay, so we got one more edition of Kevin O's $1,000 Minute. That's coming up at 8:40 this morning. I'm just looking at the questions right now. So Vivian took 5 out of 10 a few moments ago. Like, you can run 9 or 10 today. You can. When I look at the 840 question, you might want to have a buddy to help you with a couple of them. Okay? But you can do it. But if you have a buddy, I think there's a great chance you can do it. We'll find out. Less than an hour.
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1: Good morning, I'm Richard Coffin. At least half a dozen Italian-made jet training aircraft will be flying in North Bay within the next few years. The International Test Pilot School signed a contract with Leonardo Aeronautics for six M346 T-Block 20 airplanes with options for another six. They're expected to enter service locally starting in 2029. Officials say they'll support the expansion of NATO and Allied tactical fighter pilot training at the International Tactical Training Center in North Bay. Flight training at the center has been ongoing locally since last July. The YMCA of Northeastern Ontario and the OPP are launching a summer camp for Indigenous youth. It'll be held at the YMCA John Island Camp near Spanish. The Y says it'll welcome youngsters ages 13 to 17 for a meaningful camp experience that combines cultural teachings with traditional outdoor adventure programming. It's facilitated by the OPP in partnership with the Y, with officials adding it's made possible through support from the province, the Anishinaabeg Nation's seventh generation charity, and Red Tail Hawk Training and Consulting. Retired police officer George Cucci says it'll give kids a sense of belonging and connection and will have a big impact on them. There are no registration fees. The Y says thanks to support of funders, donors, and community partners, barriers to taking part have been removed to ensure Indigenous youth can access this opportunity at no cost. The first municipally-led standards for prevention, treatment, recovery, policing, policies, and more around substance use are now available. The Small Cities Playbook for Action features more than 50 possible evidence-based interventions a community can choose from and adapt based on their needs. The Canadian Centre for Substance Use and Addiction says it was developed with recommendations and input from mayors and community leaders representing 30 regions across Canada. That includes West Nipissing. Mattawa's lifted its flood-related state of emergency. Mayor Raymond Blanger says it comes after authorities downgraded the area to a flood outlook statement, with both the Ottawa and Mattawa rivers receding. He says some of the next steps, including removing the bladders around the lift stations, opening Mattawan Street to traffic, and more. He adds work crews continue to clean up damage from the severe rain and windstorm a couple weeks ago, with branch and tree removal still ongoing. And the North Bay Regional Health Centre Foundation is receiving an RBC Community Spaces grant this year. A total of $12.5 million is going to 41 organizations across the country to advance environmental sustainability and accessibility in buildings and spaces. Hospital Foundation President and CEO Tammy Morrison says a grant will be used to enhance the accessibility of a ceremonial space that has limited use because it is not accessible for wheelchair, stretcher, or bedbound patients. She says by resurfacing and re-landscaping the space, we'll create a more accessible and welcoming environment for Indigenous patients and the broader community. Further details will be announced this summer.
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2: In sports, the Carolina Hurricanes have moved within a victory of the Stanley Cup Final, beating the Montreal Canadiens 4-0 and taking a 3-1 series lead. Game 5 is Friday night in North Carolina. Kazuma Okamoto had a home run to lead the Blue Jays to a 2-1 win over the Marlins. And in the WNBA, the Toronto Tempo defeated the Chicago Sky 111-104.
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2: 19 degrees, the high today, with sun and cloud. It's breezy as well. Well, it was in our neighborhood, and it was a few moments ago outside our studios, but now I'm kind of looking, and it seems to have died down. So either way, I think you'll want to grab a jacket on your way out. Partly cloudy tonight, low of 9, and sun and cloud tomorrow, a high of 19. In North Bay, it's 10.
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0: 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Not us. 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

Jake Owen and down to the Honky Tonk on Country 90.5 CFCH. Reminder, we don't play What Is This on Thursdays because we want to save all that brain power for $1,000 Minute, which is coming up at 8:40 this morning. 10 questions. You can call your way in this time and play to win that $1,000. However, let's go back to yesterday's question for those who missed it. Even though a lot of people love it, 20% of us find it so annoying. What is this? Wind chimes. They're blowing on a morning like this morning, so you can decide if you're in that 20% or not. All right. Moments ago, I had a wardrobe malfunction, and Kate was witness to it. So I'm going to bring Kate into the conversation, and we will talk about my wardrobe malfunction in the office after Matt Lang on Country 90.5 CFCH. I'm so embarrassed.

0: It's a bit of a wardrobe malfunction this morning, and Kate, I'm sorry you had to witness it. It's the Kevin O Show on Country 90.5 CFCH. 811.
1: Does our company have therapy? I'm going to need this after this morning.
0: That's right, my shoe came untied.
1: You unraveled right in front of me.
0: Well, here's my problem with the whole thing. And I realize this isn't Janet Jackson Super Bowl level, but these shoes that I wear, and I like these shoes, but they are notorious for coming untied. I'll tie these things four times today, and I can't figure out what the problem
1: is. It's called your senior's workout. It makes you bend over four times during the day.
0: Maybe that's what it is. But when I mentioned this to Kate, Kate said, oh, you got to get new laces. You need new laces.
1: Exactly.
0: They're normal laces. There's nothing unique about these laces.
1: You need a little bit of a waxy thing on the lace or something. Like, it holds it together. There's certain laces that unravel. Ditch them, and I sometimes get new laces.
0: Okay, well, these unravel all the time since the day I bought them.
1: I might get you laces. Merry Christmas early so you don't trip.
0: Well, I'll tell you what I'm thinking about is I'm thinking of making the transition to Velcro. That's
1: okay, no.
0: No.
1: We have a rule here. No Velcro.
0: I'm making the transition to Velcro, and then I'm taking up pickleball.
1: Pull on pants
2: what
1: next.
2: What is this? With Kevin O. Think you've got it figured out?

0: Megan Patrick.
1: There we go. I turned the wrong microphone on. That's Megan Patrick and Safe Place to Break on Country 90.5 CFCH 819. Good morning. It's the Kevin O Show. Richie says, just double knot your shoes.
2: Yeah, I know.
1: If you're just joining us, maybe you've had this problem. I have this pair of shoes that ever since I got them, they always come untied. I'll tie them 4 or 5 times a day. Kate said, oh, you need new laces. I don't know why. They're just regular laces. Like, there's nothing different about the laces. But have you ever had a pair of shoes that's just what they are? And honestly, I joked about going Velcro. But why do we even bother with laces in today's age? Why don't we just go Velcro? Why aren't all shoes just Velcro now? I'll tell you what the best thing in the world is. When you get a pair of shoes, and tell me if I'm wrong on this, and they are lace-up, but you get them to the point where you can slide your foot in and out without ever having to touch the laces. And it's perfect. It's like butter going in there. When you get their shoe in that part, set to that setting, oh, that's good. That's the best thing you could ask for. This is why I get stressed out about shoes, buying shoes in general. I know some people love buying shoes. I'm the complete opposite. I dread buying shoes. Because you go to the shoe store, okay, and you got all these different options. And you're trying on these shoes, and then you walk 7 feet. Hey, walk around, see how they feel. That doesn't give me an idea. Then you're trying to see how they look in this tiny little mirror that's close to the floor. The person who works there goes back into the big room. I don't know what's back there. They come back, all of that to figure out if these are going to be comfortable for 8 hours a day for the rest of my life. That's too much pressure.
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1: Good morning, I'm Richard Coffin. A new chapter is being written in North Bay's history with training military pilots. The International Test Pilot School signed a contract with Italy's Leonardo Aeronautics for six M346 T-Block 20 aircraft with options for another six planes. They're expected to enter service here in North Bay starting in 2029. Officials say they'll support the expansion of NATO and Allied tactical fighter pilot training locally at the International Tactical Training Center. North Bay is no stranger to training military pilots, with a flying school set up during World War II training airmen from 23 countries. The YMCA of Northeastern Ontario and the OPP are launching a summer camp for Indigenous youth. It'll be held at the YMCA John Island Camp near Spanish. The Y says it'll welcome youngsters ages 13 to 17 for a meaningful camp experience that combines cultural teachings with traditional outdoor adventure programming. It's facilitated by the OPP in partnership with the Y, with officials adding it's made possible through support from the province, the Anishinaabeg Nation 7th Generation Charity, and Red Tail Hawk Training and Consulting. Retired police officer George Cucci says it'll give kids a sense of belonging and connection and will have a big impact on them. There are no registration fees. The Y says thanks to support of funders, donors, and community partners, barriers to taking part have been removed to ensure Indigenous youth can access this opportunity at no cost. The first municipally-led standards for prevention, treatment, recovery, policing, policies, and more around substance use are now available. The Small Cities Playbook for Action features more than 50 possible evidence-based interventions a community can choose from and adapt based on their needs. The Canadian Centre for Substance Use and Addiction says it was developed with recommendations and input from mayors and community leaders representing 30 regions across Canada. That includes West Nipissing. Mattawa's lifted its flood-related state of emergency. Mayor Raymond Blasé says it comes after authorities downgraded the area to a flood outlook statement, with both the Ottawa and Mattawa rivers receding. He says some of the next steps, including removing the bladders around the lift stations, opening Mattawan Street to traffic, and more. He adds work crews continue to clean up damage from the severe rain and windstorm a couple weeks ago, with branch and tree removal still ongoing. And the North Bay Regional Health Center Foundation is receiving an RBC Community Spaces grant this year. A total of $12.5 million is going to 41 organizations across the country to advance environmental sustainability and accessibility in buildings and spaces. Hospital Foundation President and CEO Tammy Morrison says the grant will be used to enhance the accessibility of a ceremonial space that has limited use because it is not accessible for wheelchair, stretcher, or bedbound patients. She says by resurfacing and re-landscaping the space, we'll create a more accessible and welcoming environment for Indigenous patients and the broader community. Further details will be announced this summer.
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2: In sports, the Carolina Hurricanes have moved within a victory of the Stanley Cup Final, beating the Montreal Canadiens 4-0 and taking a 3-1 series lead. Game 5 is Friday night in North Carolina. Kazuma Okamoto had a home run to lead the Blue Jays to a 2-1 win over the Marlins. And in the WNBA, the Toronto Tempo defeated the Chicago Sky 111-104.
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2: Sun and cloud today, a high of 19, partly cloudy tonight, a low of 9, and sun and cloud tomorrow, a high of 19. It's 10 degrees and breezy this morning. Okay, it's $1,000 Thursday. One more chance for you to play to win $1,000, and it's old school. It's your chance to call your way in. 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I blocked all the phone lines out, but get your phone set up, 472-CFCH, and in just a few minutes, you could be playing to win $1,000, okay? Do that shortly. 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
1: 8:42, here we go. 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
1: 8:45, April is calm, cool, and collected. Right, April?
10: I am so calm.
1: Before we went on the radio, April said, I'm scared. Now, you said that you have someone who's going to help you out this morning. Who is that?
10: I hope so, Mike.
1: I'll be honest, you haven't shown a lot of confidence in Mike. Because I've asked you that question a couple of times, and you went, well, hopefully he'll be some help.
10: I hope so.
1: Okay, well, let's find out. 10 questions, 60 seconds, $10 for every correct answer. If you go 10 for 10, $1,000.
10: Oh, my God.
1: Exactly. 9 out of 10 gets you $500, okay?
10: Yeah.
1: If you don't know it, say pass. We'll come back to it if we have time. First answer you give me is the one I take. I'm listening for your voice, not Mike's.
10: Okay.
1: And based on the amount of confidence you've shown him, I don't expect to hear Mike's voice anyways, okay? All right, here we go. Take a big breath.
10: Okay.
1: It's Kevin O's $1,000 Minute with April, and it starts now. What color are Smurfs?
10: Blue.
1: True or false, Alberta is the only Canadian province to not have rats.
10: True.
1: What fruit does the brand Chiquita specialize in?
10: Tough.
1: What baby animal is a joey?
10: A kangaroo.
1: What sport did Sam Jackson invent?
10: Baseball.
1: Who bit Evander Holyfield's ear in a boxing fight?
10: Mike Tyson.
1: Who was the first Prime Minister of Canada?
10: Pass.
1: In The Three Little Pigs, what was the first house made of?
10: Straw.
1: What land animal is the fastest in the world?
10: Jaguar.
1: What kids show has the characters Norville, Daphne, Velma, and Fred?
10: Scooby-Doo.
1: What fruit does the brand Chiquita specialize in?
10: Peaches.
1: You said something right at the buzzer. What did you say?
10: Peaches.
1: Okay.
10: I don't know.
1: No, you don't know, and no, you didn't know that one.
10: Oh my gosh, what? I feel like I failed.
1: No, you didn't fail. You didn't fail. You showed up, and just by showing up, that's a win. And speaking of win, you won $60, okay?
10: That's awesome. That's better than nothing.
1: There's nothing wrong with $60. Here are the ones you passed on or you got incorrect. What fruit does the brand Chiquita specialize in? Bananas. The little sticker on the banana, Chiquita.
10: Oh, Chiquita. Okay.
1: Chiquita. Okay. What sport did Sam Jackson invent? Ringette. Right? Who was the first Prime Minister of Canada? Sir John A. Macdonald. And which land animal is the fastest in the world? I think you said jaguar. It's cheetah. It's actually cheetah. So you were close on that, but...
10: Dang it.
1: Yes. Okay. But you know what? 60 seconds, $60. That's a pretty good pay rate.
10: It was pretty fun.
1: Okay. Well, hang on the phone, April. And Mike really wasn't much help, was he?
10: I know.
1: Okay. All right. There you go. Good job by April. We're back at it next week. Another $1,000 Thursday coming up.
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1: 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The nurse examining him asked where. He said, no, regular.
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1: Sun and cloud today with a high of 19, partly cloudy tonight, and a low of 9, and then sun and cloud tomorrow, high of 19. It's 10 degrees in North Bay.
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1: Good morning, I'm Richard Coffin. At least half a dozen Italian-made jet training aircraft will be flying in North Bay within the next few years. The International Test Pilot School signed a contract with Leonardo Aeronautics for six M346 T-Block 20 airplanes with options for another six. They're expected to enter service locally starting in 2029. Officials say they'll support the expansion of NATO and Allied tactical fighter pilot training at the International Tactical Training Center in North Bay. Flight training at the center has been ongoing locally since last July. The YMCA of Northeastern Ontario and the OPP are launching a summer camp for Indigenous youth. It'll be held at the YMCA John Island Camp near Spanish. The Y says it'll welcome youngsters ages 13 to 17 for a meaningful camp experience that combines cultural teachings with traditional outdoor adventure programming. It's facilitated by the OPP in partnership with the Y, with officials adding it's made possible through support from the province, the Anishinaabeg Nation 7th Generation Charity, and Red Tail Hawk Training and Consulting. Retired police officer George Cucci says it'll give kids a sense of belonging and connection and will have a big impact on them. There are no registration fees. The Y says thanks to support of funders, donors, and community partners, barriers to taking part have been removed to ensure Indigenous youth can access this opportunity at no cost. The first municipally-led standards for prevention, treatment, recovery, policing, policies, and more around substance use are now available. The Small Cities Playbook for Action features more than 50 possible evidence-based interventions a community can choose from and adapt based on their needs. The Canadian Centre for Substance Use and Addiction says it was developed with recommendations and input from mayors and community leaders representing 30 regions across Canada. That includes West Nipissing. Mattawa's lifted its flood-related state of emergency. Mayor Raymond Blasé says it comes after authorities downgraded the area to a flood outlook statement, with both the Ottawa and Mattawa rivers receding. He says some of the next steps, including removing the bladders around the lift stations, opening Mattawan Street to traffic, and more. He adds work crews continue to clean up damage from the severe rain and windstorm a couple weeks ago, with branch and tree removal still ongoing. And the North Bay Regional Health Center Foundation is receiving an RBC Community Spaces grant this year. A total of $12.5 million is going to 41 organizations across the country to advance environmental sustainability and accessibility in buildings and spaces. Hospital Foundation President and CEO Tammy Morrison says the grant will be used to enhance the accessibility of a ceremonial space that has limited use because it is not accessible for wheelchair, stretcher, or bedbound patients. She says by resurfacing and re-landscaping the space, we'll create a more accessible and welcoming environment for Indigenous patients and the broader community. Further details will be announced this summer.
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2: In sports, the Carolina Hurricanes have moved within a victory of the Stanley Cup Final, beating the Montreal Canadiens 4-0 and taking a 3-1 series lead. Game 5 is Friday night in North Carolina. Kazuma Okamoto had a home run to lead the Blue Jays to a 2-1 win over the Marlins. And in the WNBA, the Toronto Tempo defeated the Chicago Sky 111-104.
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2: Sun and cloud today with a high of 19. Partly cloudy tonight, a low of 9. And sun and cloud tomorrow, a high of 19.
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3: Hi, this is Bob from Burroughs. Well, Joanne, we're hearing it again this year.
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10: 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Weather.
11: Sun and cloud today with a high of 19. Partly cloudy tonight, a low of 9. And sun and cloud tomorrow, a high of 19.
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7: Sun and cloud today with a high of 19. Partly cloudy tonight, a low of 9. And sun and cloud tomorrow, a high of 19.
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0: morning and welcome. That's High Valley with Not Yet. And you're listening to Country 90.5 CFCH. This is Kate with you, and it's so nice to have you here. Wow, Thursday already. I can't believe it. Although I spent the first part of the week bedbound with this silly cold and flu, whatever. I know it's going around, and it's taken a long time for me to shake this. I gotta tell ya. Anyway, I'm gonna attempt my iced coffee concoction today, but I've also got a nice fresh pot of coffee brewed just for you. How about we have a little fun today? So let's get started with Coffee with Kate on Country 90.5 CFCH.
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0: Sun and cloud today with a high of 19 expected. Cloudy skies overnight with a low of 9. And for Friday, sun and cloud once again with a high of 19.
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0: That's Millionaire by Chris Stapleton on North Bay's Best Country, 90.5 CFCH. A very good morning to you. Happy Thursday. I hope things are going good. So this weekend is the NICU Charity Golf Tournament. 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It's kicking off, actually, the golf tournament season at Osprey Links Golf Course. 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

0: And that's John Anderson and Straight Tequila Night. I know what I'm like when I drink straight coffee. Can you imagine me on tequila? No, I don't think so. It wouldn't be safe for anybody. Good morning. Welcome to Thursday. Welcome to Country 90.5 CFCH. This is Kate, and I hope your morning's going good. My apologies if I still sound a little nasally and stuffy. I'm still trying to get over whatever knocked me flat on my tuchus over the last few days. I hear a lot of people are suffering from it, but oh my goodness. And where does all that stuff that comes out of your nose come from? How can one person produce so much? I know, too much information, but anyway, wow. Have I mentioned the hummingbirds are back? Yes, they are. They're back in the area. A number have been seen in Mattawa and beyond. And not sure if you do buy the ready-made nectar, but you can make your own, you know. And it's pretty easy. All you need is a quarter cup of refined sugar. But don't use any substitute stuff like sweeteners because they're harmful to the birds. One cup of water. And then boil the solution and let it cool to room temperature before filling your feeders. And one thing to not do, too, is put red dye into it. We used to do that back in the old days. You'd have the clear feeder and you put the red dye in it. But it does harm the little birds. And remember to always wash your feeders because the bacteria builds up in there. And it's also, once again, harmful because they're small little jiggers. And so we need to take care of them. But yes, I love hummingbirds. It was my grandmother's favorite bird. Coming up, we will have Kane Brown on Country 90.5 CFCH.
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0: Sun and cloud today with a high of 19 expected. Cloudy skies overnight with a low of 9. And for Friday, sun and cloud once again with a high of 19.
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Good morning, Kate with you on this Thursday. So here are some fun facts for this Thursday. You know, I've been reading a lot, and, well, I do read a lot anyway, but as human beings, we're pretty complex. So here's a little interesting fact, is that you can't feel your tongue unless it's touching something. So try it. It's true. Try it. I know you're sitting at your desk right now, and you're putting your tongue on your teeth, and yeah, you can feel your teeth, but you can't feel your tongue other than that, right? You also can't see your own eyes moving in a mirror. I did try it. I thought my eyes wouldn't stop rolling back and forth. And you can't focus on two thoughts at the exact same time. Okay, I resemble that. That's a hard yes. A hard yes for me. I really have a hard time focusing on some thoughts, any thoughts most days. Asking me to focus on like two thoughts, that's not going to happen. I mean, the hamsters in my wheel, you know, they just like taking these crazy naps most of the time. Here's Sally Burrows. Put it on me. No, I'm tired today.

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8: So sun and cloud today. Now I see the clouds are kind of moving in over the lake here. So y'all can just go find another spot to hang out. A high of 19 is expected for today. Now cloudy skies overnight, a low of 9. For Friday, sun and cloud once again and a high of 19. At 11:20 Outsider Studios on Main, it is 14 degrees.
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1: And that is Walker Hayes and Fancy Like on Country 90.5 CFCH. And a good morning to you. You're listening to Coffee with Kate. We're almost there, Friday. Oh my goodness, I can feel it. This week has sort of been a little bit draining, but we're doing it. We're all doing good. And I like the fact that every so often the sun pokes its little nose out. But those clouds, they sure can go away. And it's breezy out there. So even though it's 14 degrees outside right now, do put on like maybe a hoodie or something if you're heading out. Now, I know we have the Cross Canada Country Countdown on the weekends. But there's also another really great show, and that is Drew with the CFCH Legendary Breakfast. Drew will take you back to the legends of country music each Sunday from 8 until 10 a.m. You get to enjoy 2 hours spotlighting the art.

artists and architects. So that's the foundation of country. And it's stuff that I grew up on, like 8-tracks and cassettes and the old 45s. I even remember the 78s. Oh, yeah, that's going back. Drew and the CFCH Legendary Breakfast every Sunday morning from 8 to 10 a.m. on Country 90.5 CFCH. 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

And that is Jess Moskaluk and Life for Me on Country 90.5 CFCH. Good morning. We're almost at the lunch hour. I can hear your tummy grumbling from here. I know mine's doing a little bit of a grumbles too. When I was talking about the old records, 78s and all that stuff, Louise sent me a text and she said, "Hey, Kate, do you remember the gramophone, the cylinders?" And actually, that Louise brought back a really delightful childhood memory for me. We had an old gramophone and it had those ceramic cylinders. And so you'd put it on and it would turn and then the needle would go around and around. And it was my father's. And I wish to this day that I would have that as because he was amazing. I don't know what ever happened to it. But yes, I remember the cylinders. So that's kind of cool. Lots of those things, right? Does anybody out there have one of those? I'm curious to know if any are still kicking around. Give me a text or a call, 472-2324. Coming up at the top of the hour, we will have a look at some news, weather, and sports for you on Country 90.5 CFCH. He won two really good awards at the ACMs. This is Cody Johnson. I love this song. This is The Fall on North Bay's Best Country 90.5 CFCH.

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12: Sun, and we do have quite a number of clouds hanging over Lake Nipissing right now. A high of 19 is expected for today. Cloudy skies overnight and a low of 9. Now for Friday, we'll wake up to some sun and cloud and a nice high of 19 again tomorrow. Heading on up to news time at 11:53, it is 14 degrees.
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1: Good afternoon, I'm Richard Coffin. Lights, Camera, Kitchen. That's the title of a new 5 TV One original series inspired by the experiences of five women across different generations running a film craft and catering business on active movie sets in Northern Ontario. The series centers on best friends Natalia and Lisa, their mothers Irina and Sasha, and Natalia's daughter Christina. Producer Pasha Patriki says it blends humor, pressure, family dynamics, and entrepreneurship.
2: It is the comedy and the drama of the kitchen mishaps and all the multi-generational conflicts between them while they're trying to cook meals for a 100-person crew.
1: Patriki says it's a local show, adding it was shot on several film productions in the North Bay area. Officials say the premiere highlights the growing role North Bay continues to play in Ontario's film and TV sector. Saturday's screening takes place from 5 until 7 at the Capital Centre. Admission is free with tickets available on Eventbrite. The first graduating cohort from Canadore's standalone Honours Bachelor of Science in Nursing degree program is heading into the workforce. A ceremony was held this week with officials saying 53 students graduated. They say it's not just a milestone for Canadore, but for healthcare across the region. The college says the grads are entering the profession at a time when compassionate, highly trained nurses are needed more than ever, adding they're excited to see the impact the grads will make in hospitals, clinics, long-term care homes, and more. Canadore has been training nurses for 30 years with a new degree program launched in 2022. It was developed to help address a growing demand for nurses across Northern Ontario and beyond. The city continues to expand the use of outdoor rinks to four seasons. Half a dozen are being enhanced with basketball or pickleball court markings and amenities. Circle Lake, West Ferris Lions, and Graniteville Parks will each offer two pickleball courts with nets and a mini basketball court. Burke Playground will have a full basketball court, while Greenhill Park and Cadet Playground will each feature half a basketball court. Earlier this month, the city announced a pilot project designating four outdoor rinks as off-leash dog areas. The city adds when temperatures drop, the spaces will once again serve as outdoor rinks. And North Bay steps for hope this weekend, helping raise funds for research and support for families affected by blood cancers. That includes North Bay's Lincoln Whitwell. The five-year-old is currently fighting a rare form of acute lymphoblastic leukemia. The event takes place at Lee Park this Sunday from 9 until 2. There are 1K and 5K run or walk events, a community lunch, family activities, a 50-50, and more. All proceeds will go directly to the Leukemia and Lymphoma Society of Canada.
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4: Sun and cloud today. A high of 19 is expected. Cloudy skies overnight with a low of 9. And for Friday, sun and cloud once again and a high of 19. At 12:03, it's 14 degrees.
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And that's Dierks Bentley. Come a little closer on Country 90.5 CFCH. A good afternoon. We have crossed the line into the lunch hour, and I hope things are going good for you today. 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Now, tomorrow is their grand prize draw. So you have, I guess, till the rest of today, perhaps, to get your ticket for the draw that is tomorrow, Friday, May 29th. However, the June month will be starting, so you can always get your tickets for June. 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
9: Sun and cloud today, a high of 19. Cloudy skies, though, over the nighttime and a low of 9. And for tomorrow as we head into the weekend, sun and cloud once again and another high of 19 expected. At 1223 outside our studios, it's 15 degrees.
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And that's our made and played song, Dawson Gray with Chevy Back on Country 90.5 CFCH. And this is Kate, Coffee with Kate today on your Thursday. Sun is shining out there, but there's a little bit of a breeze, and I think there's a little bit of a chill in the air. So make sure you throw a hoodie or something on if you are heading out. It's time now for the kindness quote of the day. I love that this is Kindness Week. I mean, every week should honestly be Kindness Week, right? I think that we should all float through life trying to be as kind as we can, because life sometimes is just a little crazy. But today our quote is from an unknown source, but it's a short quote, but I also really like it. Kindness is like a boomerang. It always comes back to you. That's really kind of true. So spread kindness to anyone you can. And honestly, sometimes the people who are the most difficult in our lives are the ones that need kindness the most, right? And remember as well to start with kindness, start kindness with yourself. Here's Thomas Rhett. It goes like this on Country 90.5 CFCH.

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And that's the Washboard Union. She loves me like a band on my t-shirt. I love how some country songs have names. They are really, really unique. You gotta love them. You really do. Good afternoon. You're listening to Coffee with Kate as we've crossed into the afternoon on this really nice day today. The sun is back out there. Every so often it kind of clouds over, but it's looking good. But I can tell it is a little bit chilly because folks have their hoodies on. So bear that in mind if you're heading out. The breeze is cool. I can hardly wait till the breeze starts to get a little bit warmer, right? Thursday morning. So this morning we had Kevin O's $1,000 Thursday. So you have another week to prepare for this. 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
8: Sunshine and clouds today. A high of 19. We haven't quite reached that yet. Cloudy skies overnight with a low of 9. And for Friday, sun and cloud once again and a high of 19. At 12:58, it's 15 degrees.
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Robinson, and that's Southside of Sober on North Bay's Best Country 90.5 CFCH. Good afternoon. It's Coffee with Kate on this lovely Thursday afternoon. This is going to be the most talked about concert this fall, and every country fan is going to want to be there. Dean Brody and the Reclaws are bringing their Hometown Heroes Tour to North Bay, and it's coming Thursday, November 19th at the Bort Longyear Memorial Gardens. It's going to be a night of music and celebration. Now, tickets are available now at the Gardens box office, or you can get them online. And coming up, you can be listening for your chance to win tickets right here with Country 90.5 CFCH. Here's Sam Hunt. Leave the light on. You better, or I don't know where I'm going to end up.

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10: Sun and cloud today with a high of 19 expected. Cloudy skies overnight with a low of 9. And for Friday, sun and cloud once again with a high of 19.
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0: And that is Keith Urban with Better Life on Country 90.5 CFCH. Well, obviously today is Thursday, May 28th. Now, some things that some folks might be celebrating today or acknowledging, today it's all about the beef. Today is actually National Hamburger Day. And it's also National Brisket Day. So, here's a good thought. If you're celebrating a birthday today, first off, happy birthday. But why not celebrate with a nice big burger later? And of course, cake. You always have to have cake, right? Any day is a good day for cake. Not just for birthdays. When I'm going through a store and a cake catches my eye, I think to myself, it's someone's birthday today. I shall help them celebrate and eat cake.
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1: Sun and cloud today with a high of 19 expected. Cloudy skies overnight with a low of 9. And for Friday, sun and cloud once again with a high of 19.
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It is 2:09, and you're driving home with Drew on this Thursday. That's, you know what, pretty beautiful, all things considered. My name is Drew, and I'm wondering if you have anyone in your life who has an honest-to-God love story. Because my wife and I made some new friends the other day, and we got to talking about how we met our significant others. We told them that her and I met on Plenty of Fish, and I'm not going to lie to you, they beat our story by a country kilometer. And yes, they did give me permission to share their story with you. So, guy asks a girl on a date, and they decide for their first date they want to go dancing. And during Alan Jackson's Chattahoochee, she gets so into the rhythm that she accidentally steps on his foot in such a way that it breaks. His foot is broken just below the ankle, and the woman, she feels so bad, so she visits him in the hospital every day she can, and even offers to drive him when he's ready to leave. Drive him home, drive him to work, basically be his chauffeur. She felt so bad. And during these drives, they discovered that they actually had a lot in common. So much so that when his foot finally healed, they continued to drive her car to work, just to have some time together. Isn't that the cutest thing? What's the greatest love story you've ever heard? 472-2324. And in honor of my friends, I hope I told your story well. And I hope this song doesn't bring back any painful memories. At least for one of you. Alan Jackson on 90.5 CFCH.

0: I won't lie to you, it kind of feels the same way here at CFCH. That's Eric Church, having a record year on 90.5 CFCH. This has been a fantastic year for the radio station. For those that don't know, we're going to be celebrating our 5th anniversary this June, which is wild to think about. We launched this country station in the year 2021, the tail end of the pandemic, and we launched our very own show. In case you haven't heard about the Cross Canada Country Countdown, we do it all here. Our very own Kate Ryan is the host of the show, where every weekend we count down the top 30 songs on the Canadian country charts. But if Kate just did that, I don't know, it would be kind of boring. Sure, we love our country music, but there's got to be more. So she also tells stories about our favorite artists, does a few throwbacks, gives you a song that's going to be on the charts, as long as, you know, we think so. Like, we hear all the new stuff and we think, oh, that one's got potential. That's our one to watch. We also do last year's leader and a Made and Played in Canada segment, where we take artists from across Canada who haven't hit it big just yet and give them the spotlight. All that and more, 3 hours every weekend, Saturday from 9 until noon and Sunday noon until 3. The show is made in-house and we are so very happy that you enjoy it. It's the Cross Canada Country Countdown on 90.5.
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4: We have sunshine for the rest of the day, leading to a mix of clear and cloudy tonight. It's going to be a low of 9. Tomorrow it is going to be filled with clouds, but we do get some sunshine later in the day. Tomorrow's going to be a high of 19. And if you like it sunny, you'll love this weekend because it's sunshine for both Saturday and Sunday. Saturday is a high of 19. Sunday, high of 20. 223, we're at 18 degrees.
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On one hand, I can see what they were thinking. On the other hand, don't dance in the middle of the street. That was Kenny Chesney's Get Along on 90.5 CFCH. It's 2:33, you're driving home with Drew, and this was a little while ago, but I mentioned that I've been taking my kids on walks these last few weeks, like some one-on-one time. And yesterday, the youngest and I are headed out for our walk. We're just going down the sidewalk, catching up on each other's lives. We're side by side, and at one point you look over, and they're no longer there. Look behind you, and there they are, dancing on the manhole cover in the middle of the road. So you beckon.

0: 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And when they get to you, you ask, why? What got over you? They look at you and say, the manhole cover said I should. I'm going to need to paint a picture for you. 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Imagine a capital G, okay? You know that little straight bit that makes it so a C becomes a G? Get rid of that. Because now you have a C. And when you look at a manhole cover and you turn the G to a C, danger becomes dancer. And my child read dancer and decided to dance on the manhole cover. Lord help this child if the don't touch the fence sign is missing the N and the T.
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0: All I can say is thankfully, this wasn't a random child that I touched. Tim McGraw's The Cowboy and Me on 90.5 CFCH. I know how that sounds. Just give me like a minute and a half and I'll explain. Driving home with Drew at 2:48. Wondering if you've gone on a hike yet this year. This weekend is looking like perfect hiking weather. Might take the family out again. But this story happened not this past weekend, but the weekend earlier. You and the family are walking along the trail, Laurier, when the kids see this log that was chewed up by a beaver. So the kids and my wife are looking at this and, you know, talking about beaver facts, and you decide to go up ahead to set up the picnic. On the way, you see a child that you've known since they were a baby. They're about, I think, 6 or 7 now. You say, "Oh, hello, where are your folks?" Turns out they're also setting up a picnic just over there. And the kid asks, "Hey, can I show you something? This is a mushroom that I found." And they're pointing at the mushroom on the log. And you go, "Oh, cool." And I swear to you, in the blink of an eye, this kid plucks the mushroom from the log and is bringing it towards the mouth. So your first thought was to like smack it out of his hand, but you don't want to smack a child. So you cover their mouth with your hands. And in that moment, Mom rounds the corner and yells, "What are you doing? Oh, hi, Drew. What are you doing?" Like, you know, I'm at least a trusted adult, but this is weird. So you explain the situation. We all have a laugh about it. We teach the kid a valuable lesson about wild mushrooms. And the two families end up having a picnic together. All's well and good. But I'll tell you now, everything kind of clicked for me when I saw the kids' lunch. Because I saw carrots, celery, cucumbers, and mushrooms.
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0: Barb says, "How do you know that that child didn't chew on the log? How did you know it was a beaver?" That is a very good question, Barb. I do not. We have sunshine for the rest of our day today, and then we get some clouds later in the night. It's going to be a low of 9. Tomorrow will be a cloudy morning, but we do get sunshine later in the day with a high of 19, and it will be sunny all weekend. Saturday's high, 19. Sunday's high, 20. 2:53, we're at 18 degrees.
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Someone once told me that teenagers are just toddlers who can talk back. That's terrifying. Bobby Wills down by the river on 90.5 CFCH. You're driving home with Drew at 308. Have you raised teenagers? I'm not there yet. I still have a couple years, but I've heard the stories. This most recent story, though, made me laugh. So my friend has a 17-year-old who lives at home. She and her husband are going out for the night. Rules are the same as they always are. No friends over, romantic or otherwise. Keep the door locked and don't take the truck for a drive. They went in her car, left dad's truck. When they get back, they go into the house. Dad looks at the 17-year-old and asks, "Did you drive the truck?" Now, to the teen's credit, they did not try and lie. They immediately said, "Yeah, I took it to the store. I wanted some chips and pop. I just didn't think you'd notice. I was very careful to park it in the same spot." Here's what they didn't figure out. It had rained. So when it rains, there should be a dry driveway underneath the truck. But since it was wet, dad could put two and two together. Which leads me to ask, did you ever get caught rebelling against your parents? 472-2324. I'll give you one. I once forged my mom's signature for a school trip, and the teacher called home because the teacher and my mom were friends outside of school. Not exactly my brightest moment, but I did learn an important lesson. We're listening to Jordan Davis, Tucson Too Late, on 90.5 CFCH.

That's Aaron Goodvin's latest on Country FM, Said No Redneck Ever. You're listening to CFCH at 3:15. My name is Drew, and we're talking about rebellion. When you rebelled against your parents, but were ultimately found out, because let's face it, parents can sometimes be much smarter than their children. However, sometimes it goes the other way. Let me tell you the story of Aline. So Aline sent us a text at 472-2324 saying when she was 18, she wanted to go out with her friends, but she wanted the car as well. So she went to her mom and mom said no. Mom's going to be going out with her friends and the keys were in the car. So Aline said, well, take the keys out, because if the keys are in the car, I'm going to take the car. Mom did not believe Aline. So mom left the keys. She walked out to meet her friends, and Aline just went into the car and got to go see her friends. When she came back before mom, mom still realized that the car had been taken out. And mom was about to give Aline heck, but then dad came around, and dad said, well, she did warn you. She said that if the keys were in there, she was going to take the car, and, well, she's a woman of her word. At the end of the day, Aline did not get grounded, but I'm sure dad got in a bit of trouble that day. Who knows? Maybe he did, because dad went full lawyer, and I think he made a decent argument. Kane Brown, Bury Me in Georgia on Country.

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9: Mix of a clear and cloudy sky tonight as the temperature falls to 9. Now, tomorrow, we do start off the day with a cloudy sky, but we do get sunshine later in the afternoon. Tomorrow's going to be a high of 20. But then over the weekend, just expect sunshine. Saturday, high 20. Sunday, also a high of 20. 322, it is 18 degrees.
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1: The more you listen to Josh Ross, the more you realize that he grew up on the classics. That was Scared of Getting Sober on 90.5 CFCH. I felt a little 90s and golden age in that song, but maybe that's just because we're tuned in to that era on your legendary breakfast. Sunday morning at 8, I take you through that golden age, the 60s, the 70s, the 80s, to not only share the country music we loved growing up, but also to share behind-the-scenes stories. But there's one thing that we like to do at 9:30. That is look ahead and see how the golden age inspired the songs of today. For this coming week, it's actually pretty easy. Roger Miller, a man synonymous with 60s country music, had a tough start after leaving his military service. He actually was a bellhop before getting the attention of Nashville, but he was the singing bellhop, which certainly helped. There was also another newcomer when Roger Miller was taken on. That would be George Jones. And the two of them really clicked. They became good friends. And they wrote a song together that neither man made a success. It was a good song, don't get me wrong. I guess they just didn't have the star power or the timing wasn't right. But whatever the reason, Alan Jackson was able to take that song and bring it to number one. But how? And who? And what was the song? I'm going to share that story, more context, and plenty of other songs this Sunday for your legendary breakfast. And speaking of songs that were inspired by the past, Brad Paisley attributes his success to his love of Ricky Skaggs, Randy Travis, and more. This is his love letter to his pregnant wife.

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0: In the annals of human history, there had to have been one teenager who thought, I'm going to rebel against my parents. I'm going to go into the liquor cabinet and take a drink of that tequila. Boy, what a shock to the system that must have been. Dan and Shay on 90.5 CFCH. For those uninitiated, if you haven't drank an alcohol before, don't let tequila be your first. It is going to hurt. You're driving home with Drew, and we're talking about rebellion that didn't work out. Because a friend of mine left with her husband to go on a date and told the kid, the 17-year-old son, do not take the truck out. The son decided to take the truck out, but was very careful about parking it in the exact spot where he left it. But what he forgot to realize is that it rained, so if the truck didn't move, the driveway would be dry underneath. So he got caught. Have you gotten caught trying to rebel against your folks? 472-2324. Jackson said yes, in fact, because he wasn't allowed to watch R-rated movies just yet. But, quote, I figured out the Disney Plus password, so I logged in and watched Deadpool. How did he get caught? The continue watching feature. Parents logged in and said, did you watch Deadpool? No, did you? Well, fair enough. That's how you learn. And all he said, it wasn't when he was a teenager. It was when he was 10 years old. But quote, my mom wouldn't let me read the Twilight books. So I came home with a copy and ripped the cover off. But she still figured it out pretty quickly. Yeah, I'm pretty sure the bitten apple on the front page might have given it away.
1: The number of times he walks away forgetting he's wearing headphones. Yo. It's amazing he's still in one piece. Driving home with Drew.
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0: Mix of a clear and cloudy sky tonight. Temperature falls to 9. Now, tomorrow we do wake up to a cloudy sky, but more and more sunshine will be revealed as the day goes on. Going to be a high of 20. And then over the weekend, we've got sunshine for both Saturday and Sunday. And the high for both days, 20 degrees. At 3:53, the thermometer says 18.
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1: Hello and good afternoon. I'm Brad Obey. The North Bay Police Service is looking to the community for help after they say a crossing guard was hit by a vehicle last Wednesday morning. Police say around 8:45, a crossing guard was struck near the intersection of Prince Edward and Summit Drive, sustaining minor injuries. They add the driver failed to remain at the scene, and the victim was unable to provide investigators with information that could assist in identifying the vehicle or driver involved. Anyone with information is being asked to call the City Police Traffic Unit. The premiere for an original 5TV1 national series is being showcased in North Bay this weekend. Lights, a Camera, Kitchen is inspired by the experiences of five women across different generations running a film, craft, and catering business on active movie sets in Northern Ontario. Producer Pasha Patriki says the idea for the show came about after hearing hilarious stories from his wife in Italia and daughter Christina
2: about how they got stuck on a mountain and they couldn't get down from the ski hill, or how, you know, they had to walk these meals across a huge field on foot, or how the bear got into their salad and ate all of their fruits and vegetables once.
1: Patriki says North Bay's growing film industry takes center stage with Saturday's public premiere screening. It takes place from 5 to 7 at the Capitol Center. Admission is free with tickets available on Eventbrite. The first graduating cohort from Canada's Standalone Honors Bachelor of Science in Nursing degree program is heading into the workforce. A ceremony was held this week with officials saying 53 students graduated. They say it's not just a milestone for Canada, but for healthcare right across the region. The college says the grads are entering the profession at a time when compassionate, highly trained nurses are needed more than ever, adding they're excited to see the impact the grads will make in hospitals, clinics, long-term care homes, and more. Canadore has been training nurses for 3 decades, with the new degree program launched in 2022. It was developed to help address the growing demand for nurses across Northern Ontario and beyond. And North Bay steps for hope this weekend, helping raise funds for research and support for families affected by blood cancer. That includes North Bay's Lincoln Whitwell. The 5-year-old is currently fighting a rare form of acute lymphoblastic leukemia. The event takes place at Lee Park this Sunday from 9 to 2 p.m. There are 1- and 5-kilometer run or walk events, a community lunch, family activities, a 50-50, and more. All proceeds will go directly to the Leukemia and Lymphoma Society of Canada.
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3: 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Canada has defeated the U.S. 4-0 in the quarterfinals of the Men's World Hockey Championship in Switzerland. Sidney Crosby sealed the deal with an empty net goal late in the third period. Our country will now wait to see who they will play in the semifinals. And winners of 2 in a row, the Toronto Blue Jays will be in Baltimore opening up a 4-game series this evening.
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3: Mix of a clear and cloudy sky tonight with a low of 9. Tomorrow, it will be cloudy to start off our day, but we do get sunshine later in the afternoon. Tomorrow's going to be a high of 20. And then for the weekend, it's going to be sunny for both Saturday and Sunday. And the high for this weekend for both days is 20. At 4:03, 18 degrees.
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1: All you need is an idea. Because when you bring something to a group of people, they can take your idea and build it into something great. Bobby Pinson had an idea when he opened his laptop for a songwriting session with Ray Faulkner and Jeremy Stover. This was in the middle of the pandemic. Bobby started the session by saying, even though we weren't sure how long we're going to be stuck at home, the happiness in his past was worth the misery of today. Saying that all of his smiles are justified, even if life keeps beating him down. Ray and Jeremy would build off this idea with Faulkner being reminded of the movie 8 Seconds, about a man who sacrifices it all to become a professional bull riding champion in the 80s. Because when you fall off the bull, you gotta get back up. That being said, they wanted to make sure that the song wasn't just about the rodeo. It was for anyone who was going through ups and downs in life. But funny enough, retired bull rider Cody Johnson felt a connection to the song. The first time he heard the demo, he almost cried, leading to his most recent hit. Today's chapter in the Book of Country Music, Cody Johnson, The Fall.

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0: The song is called A Man Without a Woman, and I'd like to focus on that woman part, specifically the Queens of the North. That was Dean Brody on Country FM. You're driving home with Drew. We received an email to the country station about Queen of the North. And if you're unfamiliar, you may have heard during Coffee with Kate that Jess and Sarah have been talking about this event where women are invited. Whether you're a woman who owns a business, a woman who's planning to own a business, or a woman looking to succeed, this is the place for you to be. It's at the New Sioux Center. It's from 8:30 until 4:30, and it's tomorrow. There will be 6 speakers, all to promote women and to push you to be the best that you could possibly be. By the way, when you sign up, you also get coffee, lunch, the signature drink, and a tote bag. There's also raffles throughout the day. It's not just about the business side. It's also about coming together. So if you have any interest in being a part of Queen of the North this year, again, it's tomorrow from 8:30 until 4:30. You can send them an email, QOTN, Queen of the North, .NB@gmail.com. You can also search for Queen of the North 2026 on Instagram for more information.
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0: It's consistent. I think that's the best way to describe the weather for the next few days. Consistency. So tonight, mix of a clear and cloudy sky with a low of 9. Tomorrow, we start off with clouds, but we do get sunshine later in the day. Tomorrow, it's going to be a high of 20. And speaking of sunshine with a high of 20, we can also expect that for Saturday and Sunday. 422, it's 19 degrees.
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My name is Drew. It's 4:33. What is your responsible solution to drinking and having to get home? Because my friend and I, we had a designated driver in our group. Didn't drink alcohol. Didn't like it. But that friend moved away. You wanted to hang out with your friend and you wanted to have a few libations. So the other day, you get a U-ride. I got the drinks. Friend got us home. Now, he scheduled it so that he would get dropped off first, and then I'm left with the stranger in the car. Makes sense. And that's when it hit you. Because when they dropped off your friend, he's currently at an Airbnb. He's getting renovations done at his house. So he's at an Airbnb in the meantime, and you're in a stranger's car. Like, if you were thinking back to the 90s, when my parents were in their early 30s, they would have never done this. Staying at a complete stranger's house or getting into a complete stranger's car, out of the realm of possibility. So with that thought, I ask, what is something that feels completely normal today, but would sound wild if you tried to explain it to someone from 1996? 472.

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They might just look at you and think you're a fool. Which, speaking of fools, that's the title of the latest song from High Valley. 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

0: Turns out, a lot can change in 20 years. That was the latest from Luke Bryan, country and she knows it, 90.5 CFCH. This is Drew at 446, mentioned earlier how I thought it'd be interesting to talk to someone 20 years ago from 1996 about Airbnb and U-Ride, the concept of getting into a stranger's car or living in a stranger's home. Side note, Tammy sent a text to 472-2324 saying, getting into a stranger's car, we called that hitchhiking. And maybe it's just me, but looking at the history of hitchhiking might be a reason my parents would never think to do that in 1996. But what are some other things that today we see as normal, but to someone from the 90s, sounds borderline insane? Kim said marrying someone you met virtually. Online dating going the distance would be a hard one. Absolutely. Plus, you have to say, this one's Tinder, this one's Grindr, this one's Plenty of Fish. Like, we have so many choices. Pete said that he would love to explain how he charges the doorbell with his couch. I'm currently with you in the year 2026, and I needed more information. Pete said that his couch has one of those USB charging ports on the armrest, so he takes his doorbell camera when its battery's died and puts it into the couch USB to charge it. Now, if Pete needed to explain that to me, someone from 1996 would be so lost.
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9: Beautiful day leads to a beautiful night. Going to be a mix of clear and cloudy with a low of 9. Tomorrow it will be cloudy in the morning, but throughout the day they'll dissipate. We'll get sunshine by the afternoon. Tomorrow, going to be a high of 20. And if you like it, sunny with a high of 20. That's the condition for both Saturday and Sunday. 4:55, we're at 19 degrees.
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1: Hello and good afternoon. I'm Brad Obey. The North Bay Police Service is looking to the community for help after they say a crossing guard was hit by a vehicle last Wednesday morning. Police say around 8:45, a crossing guard was struck near the intersection of Prince Edward and Summit Drive, sustaining minor injuries. They add the driver failed to remain at the scene, and the victim was unable to provide investigators with information that could assist in identifying the vehicle or driver involved. Anyone with information is being asked to call the City Police Traffic Unit. The premiere for an original 5TV1 national series is being showcased in North Bay this weekend. Lights, a Camera, Kitchen is inspired by the experiences of five women across different generations running a film, craft, and catering business on active movie sets in Northern Ontario. Producer Pasha Patriki says the idea for the show came about after hearing hilarious stories from his wife in Italia and daughter Christina
2: about how they got stuck on the mountain and they couldn't get down from the ski hill, or how, you know, they had to walk these meals across a huge field on foot, or how the bear got into their salad and ate all of their fruits and vegetables once.
1: Patriki says North Bay's growing film industry takes center stage with Saturday's public premiere screening. It takes place from 5 to 7 at the Capitol Center. Admission is free with tickets available on Eventbrite. The first graduating cohort from Canada's Standalone Honors Bachelor of Science in Nursing degree program is heading into the workforce. A ceremony was held this week with officials saying 53 students graduated. They say it's not just a milestone for Canada, but for healthcare right across the region. The college says the grads are entering the profession at a time when compassionate, highly trained nurses are needed more than ever, adding they're excited to see the impact the grads will make in hospitals, clinics, long-term care homes, and more. Canada has been training nurses for 3 decades, with the new degree program launched in 2022. It was developed to help address the growing demand for nurses across Northern Ontario and beyond. And North Bay steps for hope this weekend, helping raise funds for research and support for families affected by blood cancer. That includes North Bay's Lincoln Whitwell. The 5-year-old is currently fighting a rare form of acute lymphoblastic leukemia. The event takes place at Lee Park this Sunday from 9 to 2 p.m. There are 1- and 5-kilometer run or walk events, a community lunch, family activities, a 50-50, and more. All proceeds will go directly to the Leukemia and Lymphoma Society of Canada.
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3: 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Canada has defeated the U.S. 4-0 in the quarterfinals of the Men's World Hockey Championship in Switzerland. Sidney Crosby sealed the deal with an empty net goal late in the third period. Our country will now wait to see who they will play in the semifinals. And the winners of 2 in a row, Toronto Blue Jays, will be in Baltimore to open a 4-game series this evening.
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3: We are going to have a mix of clear and cloudy tonight as the temperature falls to 9. Now, tomorrow we do wake up to a cloudy sky, but we do get sunshine later in the day with a high of 20. And it'll also be sunny over the weekend with a high of 20 for both Saturday and Sunday. 5:05, it's 19 degrees.
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love the Corey Marks song Outlaws and Outsiders in the year 2026. You think they'd like it in 1996? I think so. 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For example, Brianna went to our Facebook page, Country 905 FM, and let us know that TV without commercials would be something that people from the 90s would look at us now and go, that's wild. Is it like VHS? Oh, you sweet summer child. No, no, you only have to pay for VHS once. For TV without commercials, it's once a month. And Nancy had a few options, a few things that people from the 90s would think would be wild this year. Number one, AI. Totally fair. Number two, computers, especially the ones we have now, not the big, bulky, beige ones. Totally understand. But the third one, Nancy said, appliances you can turn on with your phone. Yeah, no, that's fair. People in 1996, it would be hard to explain to them. But honestly, that's probably the best year, because any earlier, you know, we'd be tried as witches or warlocks or wizards. Post Malone, Pour Me a Drink, featuring Blake Shelton on 90.5 CFCH.

0: That was Cameron Whitcomb with Quitter on 90.5 CFCH. A man who was born before the year 1999. No, after the year. Oh, he was born in 2003 on March 20th. He's 23 years old, and he's already got the soul of a country man. So this is the Drive It Home with Drew show, and we want to travel to before Cameron was born, to the 90s, to ask someone from 96 about something we consider mundane. I'll give you an example. My friend is currently at an Airbnb locally because his house is getting renovated, specifically the bedroom, no place to sleep, so he just rented an Airbnb. And going into a stranger's house to live for a little while seems like something that would puzzle someone from the year 1996. But what are some other things that we could share with them to make them even more confused? Tasha said, signing legal documents digitally. This blew my mind the first time it happened. Like, you could register your signature to, like, your SID number, and then anytime you sign a document, you can use that signature, and it still counts. Something about that made me feel a little weird. Like, my grandparents still don't trust a digitally signed contract. And you know what? Neither does Karen, and neither does Jason. It's just something we're not used to yet, so imagine how someone 20 years ago would feel. However, Christine took this in a more positive route, saying cooking a meal quickly in an air fryer would seem wild to someone back then, but honestly, it would be life-changing. I imagine they'd be just as excited as our grandparents were for the microwave.
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0: Mix of a clear and cloudy sky tonight with a low of 9. It'll be cloudy tomorrow morning, but expect sunshine later in the day. Going to be a high of 20. And then over the weekend, it's also going to be sunny with the high for both Saturday and Sunday, 20 degrees. 524, it's 19 degrees.
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0: I showed this song to my wife and she goes, oh, that's like my friend and I. Oh, this song just speaks to us. As the husband, I don't know exactly how I feel about that. Kelsey Ballerini, if you go down, I'm going too on 90.5 CFCH. Oh, this is Drew 534. And I'm wondering if you've ever heard of the adult break. Wanting to be a kid and just take a break from it all. I was talking with a friend of mine recently. They shared how they reverted back to their college days. Now, to give some context, this friend has a mortgage, kids, stable job, like they're the epitome of adult. But this past Friday, she was home alone, about to pull out some leftover dinner to eat that night, when she decided to put it back. And instead, she devoured a piece of bread with some butter on it without getting a plate. And that's when her evening plans solidified. She put on oversized pajamas and goes to the kitchen, makes herself some hot chocolate, ate crackers straight from the bag, had some pistachios, and ended the night on the sofa eating chocolate, feeling fairly pleased with how the evening turned out. And she wanted me to tell you, she did eat her vegetables the next day, but like all of us, just wanted a break from the adulthood.
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And if you know a kind individual who could use some recognition and some celebration, nominate them for the Wolves Den, home to Tim Hortons Kindness Cruiser. That was Dallas Smith here on 90.5 CFCH. And our first recipient of the Summer Kindness Cruiser has been received. That's Rhonda. Rhonda was nominated, and she was even able to stop by the studio to pick up the form. Now, here's the thing. The Kindness Care Package could go to her, but it turns out she was in the area. So it just made sense to see if we could get her in here and surprise her with a Kindness Care Package. Now, Rhonda was nominated for going above and beyond for the seniors at Calendar Legion. That's just a crumb of all the stuff she does for the community. Honestly, when we read the nomination, we knew that she would be the perfect first recipient, but there are still plenty of other Kindness Care Packages to deliver. So if there is someone who you think deserves recognition, then I hope you nominate them by going to mynorthbaynow.com, clicking the Kindness Cruiser button, and filling out the form. 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
2: Mix of a clear and cloudy sky tonight with a low of 9. It'll be cloudy tomorrow morning, but expect sunshine later in the day. Going to be a high of 20. And over the weekend, it'll also be sunny with a high of 20 for both Saturday and Sunday.
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10: Mix of a clear and cloudy sky tonight with a low of 9. It'll be cloudy tomorrow morning, but expect sunshine later in the day. Going to be a high of 20. And over the weekend, it'll also be sunny with a high of 20 for both Saturday and Sunday.
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8: Mix of a clear and cloudy sky tonight with a low of 9. It'll be cloudy tomorrow morning, but expect sunshine later in the day. Going to be a high of 20. And over the weekend, it'll also be sunny with a high of 20 for both Saturday and Sunday.
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9: Mix of a clear and cloudy sky tonight with a low of 9. It'll be cloudy tomorrow morning, but expect sunshine later in the day. Going to be a high of 20. And over the weekend, it'll also be sunny with a high of 20 for both Saturday and Sunday.
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11: Mix of a clear and cloudy sky tonight with a low of 9. It'll be cloudy tomorrow morning, but expect sunshine later in the day. Going to be a high of 20. And over the weekend, it'll also be sunny with a high of 20 for both Saturday and Sunday.
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